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federal government targets 200 youths in fresh skills empowerment. The EFCC is set to begin investigating local government areas over the fund allocated to them. Sultan of Sokoto warns politicians against using public funds to sponsor pilgrimage. From the foreign scene, Iran's military has rejected the United States President Donald Trump's threat to destroy the country. Details in a moment. Hello listeners and very good afternoon. Welcome to the Rahma Comprehensive News. Today being Thursday, 24th of September 2026, which is equivalent to the 12th day of Rabiu Thani, 1448 after Hijra, of the Prophet Muhammad sallallahu alaihi wasallam, from the city of Mecca to the city of Medina. My name is Mubarak Hamza Adam with the news in Pool. The federal government, through the National Poverty Reduction Gross, is said to train and empower 200 youth in Oyo State with practical and marketable skills aimed at improving their livelihood opportunities. Abiola Agurandade, Senior Special Assistant to the President on Technical, Vocational and Entrepreneurship Education, disclosed this in a statement on Tuesday. According to Agurandade, the training program will run from September 28 to October 9th and will equip participants with skills in graphics and artificial intelligence, makeup and fashion design. She explained that participants in graphic and AI will receive laptops, while those trained in makeup will be provided with fully equipped makeup kits. According to her, beneficiaries in fashion design will receive sewing machine and other starter kits to support them after the training. She added that the program was designed to bridge the gap between skills acquisition and access to the tools required for young people to establish or expand income-generating activities. She further disclosed that 500 tablets will be distributed to young Nigerians during the graduation ceremony as part of the federal government digital empowerment drive. The federal government of Nigeria, through the Debt Management Office, said it allotted a total of 6.69 billion naira to domestic investors for the September 2026. The total allotment was across two tranches: 2-year saving bond with a 14.12% interest rate per annum and a 3-year saving bond with a 15.12% interest rate per annum. A sum of 1.282 billion naira was allotted for the 2-year bond, which attracted 1,690 bids. The federal government of Nigeria allotted 5.407 billion naira for the 3-year saving bond with 3,209 bids, making the total bid of 4,899. Former Kaduna State Governor Nasiru El-Rufai has addressed the silence of some of his friends, colleagues and family members whom he said he had previously supported, saying he feels no resentment toward those who leave children not to stand by him. El-Rufai made the remarks in a statement titled "My Relationship and the Aftermath" in a post on X on Wednesday. The former governor said some people had expressed concern about the apparent silence of those with whom he had been closely associated, whom he had publicly supported in the past. He stressed that such reflection should not be interpreted as condemnation. El-Rufai said he had no regret about supporting people or causes when he believed it was the right things to do, and will not allow the actions of others to change the principle that guided him. El-Rufai concluded by saying that everyone will ultimately have to live with the choices they made, while posterity will judge their actions. The National Drug Law Enforcement Agency revealed that it has dismantled what it described as a Nigerian Mexican drug network, operating a clandestine methamphetamine laboratory in Ezeama community Abiogu, a local government area of Enugu State. The agency disclosed this in a statement on Thursday by its spokesperson Pemi Babapemi, according to Channels TV. The agency alleged that the suspect operated the facility in partnership with Rodriguez Belinuaba, whom it described as a Mexican drug cartel member based in Mexico City.
The two suspects were subsequently arraigned before Justice

peace holders against sponsoring people to travel to Mecca or Jerusalem using money allegedly stolen from public fund. The Sultan issued the warning on Wednesday while declaring open a meeting of stakeholders of the Nigerian Interreligious Council in Abuja. The Sultan said proceeds of corruption should not be used to finance religious activities, calling on religious leaders to work together with anti-corruption agencies to tackle corruption. He also urged the EFCC to prosecute anyone found to be involved in corruption, regardless of their religion or political opposition. The Sultan further cautioned clerics against making statements capable of creating division, particularly during election period, and urged them to continue praying for the country's leaders. Speaking on the occasion, the chairman of the Interfaith Advisory Committee on Anti-Corruption, Professor Adidebu Ajerendi, said anti-corruption books had been produced to assist religious leaders in delivering anti-corruption messages in mosques and churches. Governors of Nigeria's Northwest State have requested financial support from international partners and investment from private companies to implement a regional development plan designed to address insecurity, create jobs, and improve social welfare. The Kaduna State government disclosed this in a statement issued on Tuesday. The seven states, including Jigawa, Kaduna, Kano, Katsina, Kebbi, Sokoto, and Zamfara, approved the plan in March 2026 and presented it to investors in New York. The Minister of Defense, General Christopher Musa, retired, has suggested that every Nigerian should undergo military training in order to understand the challenges and sacrifices required to defend the country. According to him, military training exposes people to hunger, exhaustion, physical hardship, and other challenges that can change their understanding of life and the responsibilities involved in defending the nation. He added that the training will teach people the meaning of endurance, especially when they have to walk for several kilometers while exhausted but still have to continue. He said soldiers sometimes go without food or water because of the nature of their duties and because they are carrying out those duties in defense of the country. The former chief of defense staff also called on Nigerians to understand that soldiers are also family members who leave their loved ones at home while carrying out their duties on the battlefield. The Nigerian army says troops of the Joint Task Force in the northeast under Operation Hardenkay ambushed some Boko Haram fighters who were attempting to relocate to another location in Yobe State. The army said the troops arrested four suspected Boko Haram members and recovered a vehicle, ammunition, and other equipment. It added that 11 other terrorists surrendered to the troops during the operation. According to a statement by the acting public relations officer of Operation Hardenkay, Captain Muhammad Goni, the troops also arrested nine suspected drug traffickers during a separate operation. Captain Goni said the suspect and recovered items are currently in military custody for further investigation while troops continue to search the area. This news broadcast is coming to you live from the News and Current Affairs Department of Rahma Radio 97.30 FM. 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The news continues after this short break.

Welcome back. The Jigaw State Police Command has arrested 9 suspects over allegation of killing 9 people and stealing 33 motorcycles across Jigawa, Kano and Kaduna State. This was contained in a statement issued by the command spokesperson SP Leon Shisu Adamu on Wednesday, 23rd September 2026. He said the arrest followed an attack in which a commercial motorcycle operator was allegedly robbed of his motorcycle in the Aujar area of Jahun local government area. Police officers, together with

Local vigilantes recovered the motorcycle and arrested one of the suspects. The police said further investigation led to the arrest of the other suspects, who allegedly confessed to being involved in the theft of at least 33 motorcycles and admitted to the alleged killing of 9 people across Jigawa, Kano and Kaduna states. The statement said the Jigawa State Commissioner of Police, Tijani Murtala, directed the State Criminal Investigation Department in Duse to continue the investigation in order to identify other suspects, recover more motorcycles and investigate the alleged killings. State House of Assembly across Nigeria have begun considering the bill seeking to establish state police, which was transmitted to them by the National Assembly. While some state assemblies have approved the proposal, others have said to have committees to examine, while some are still waiting to officially receive the document. The National Assembly transmitted the bill to 36 state houses of assembly on 16 September. The clerk of the National Assembly, Kamoru Ogulana, said the transmission was in accordance with the Section 9 of the 1999 Constitution of Nigeria as amended. The State Houses of Assembly have been asked to consider the bill and forward their positions or recommendations to the National Assembly. The Economic and Financial Crimes Commission, EFCC, says it will expand its anti-corruption operations to the local government areas, particularly as they continue to receive increased allocations from the Federation. EFCC Chairman Ola Olokoyede disclosed this on Tuesday in Abuja during the first annual meeting of chairmen of local government areas and Council of Traditional Rulers, according to the new agency of Nigeria. Now we are going to the foreign scene. Iran's military has rejected United States President Donald Trump's threat to destroy the country's warning that it's prepared to respond with attacks that will be more severe than those witnessed since the beginning of the conflict. Following the threat, Trump told journalists at the United Nations General Assembly in New York that American officials had led a three-hour meeting with Iranian leaders, which he described as a very good. Trump also said another meeting between the two sides was expected to take place soon. In his address to the United Nations Assembly, Qatar, Emir Sheikh Tamim bin Hamad Al Thani said the Gulf region was facing one of the most dangerous situations as a result of the war between the United States and Israel and Iran. He, however, stressed that diplomacy was the only way to achieve a lasting solution to the conflict. Ukrainian President Volodymyr Zelensky says Kyiv remains ready to reach an agreement with Russia to halt attacks on energy infrastructure following separate meeting with the leaders of the United States and Britain in New York. However, Zelensky warned that Russia was preparing to launch another major attack against Ukraine. In a message posted on his Telegram channel, the Ukrainian president said Russia was preparing a very large-scale new attack on his country. Zelensky, who traveled to New York to attend the United Nations General Assembly, held a 40-minute meeting with United States President Donald Trump. He said the discussion focused on effort and Russia full-scale invasion of Ukraine, which has now entered in its fifth year. Iranian President Masoud Pezeshkian has strongly responded to remarks made by United States President Donald Trump in his address to the United Nations General Assembly in New York. Pezeshkian said Iran had been a country suffering from act of terrorism, responding to Trump's call on Iranians, whom he described as terrorists. Pezeshkian accused the United States of carrying out attacks against Iranian leaders and scientists, as well as educational and e-health institutions, schools, hospitals, and other critical infrastructure. He said innocent children have been killed in schools as a result of the attacks. The Iranian president said his country was defending itself against the attacks being carried out against it.
Now for tomorrow's possible weather report, here is our correspondent.

Now we apologize. To end the news, here are the major headlines once again. Federal government target 200 youth in pre-skills empowerment. The EFCC is set to begin investigating local government areas over the fund allocated to them. Sultan of Sokoto warns politicians against using public funds to sponsor pilgrimage. From the foreign scene, former Sufi Eagles captain combat to Islam. On behalf of the production crew, the OFE, Zarau Abdurrahman, as well as the editor on duty, Hussein Yambo Indabawa, my name is Mubarak Hamza. Adam theme, bye for now.

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0: Hello, good evening, and welcome to the program Health Hour on Rama Radio 97.3 FM. My name is Joe Ohwe, your regular anchor. And today, we want to take a look at the kidneys. That's our topic today. To that extent, we have in the studio with us an expert in the field. And when we say an expert, we mean an expert. He is consultant nephrologist, nephrology unit, Department of Internal Medicine, Aminu Kano Teaching Hospital, Kano, Dr. Ademola Babatunde. Doctor, you're most welcome.
1: Thank you very much. I am glad to be here and to meet the people of Kano.
0: Mm-hmm. Yes. To do justice to the program and the topic.
1: Yes.
0: Thank you so much. Glad to have you too.
1: I'm glad to be here.
0: Right. Let's go straight to the topic. The kidneys. Give us an understanding of the kidneys, the description, the location in human body.
1: Okay. Thank you very much, Joe, for that. The kidneys are a pair. There are two of them. They are a pair of vital organs that are doing very important work in the body. And basically, their most basic function is to rid the body of any soluble waste products that the body does not need again. Now, the kidneys are located just at your back, your lower back, what we call the loin area in the body. Just if you look at your stomach and trace it back, your kidneys are just at the back there. And anatomically we would say they are between the 9th to 11th rib, but that is the location, just at the back here. Okay. And lower back.
0: Okay.
1: Yeah. So they do some very vital functions, as I mentioned earlier. And the major thing is that they help to do what is called filtering. They filter the blood. So as we go about our daily activities day by day, we take in a lot of food, we drink water. You know, some of them get into the blood, nutrients, and then there are waste products. After the body uses the nutrients, there are wastes. Some of these wastes are also put back into the blood by the cells that use them.
0: Mm.
1: And then it is the kidney's function to remove these wastes.
0: Okay.
1: Now, there are soluble wastes. They are different from insoluble wastes. Insoluble waste is when you eat. I know that's why you go to the toilet to defecate.
0: Okay.
1: So that is insoluble waste. Okay. That is in your gastrointestinal system, your stomach. That is different. Now, we are talking about the waste in the blood itself. So this waste is a byproduct of the activities of the cells in your body. So there are many of them, thousands of them. But it's the kidney's job to make sure that it filters and removes the waste without removing the good things in the blood, the cells, the vital nutrients, and all that.
0: Mm.
1: So that's what is called filtering.
0: Mm.
1: And it's something that happens in the kidney. Each cell of the kidney is called a nephron. And each person has about 1 million nephrons at birth. Yes.
0: Wow.
1: But over time, it gradually reduces.
0: Mm.
1: But each kidney actually can work for every individual, because God gave us, I always tell people that God gave us one as backup, because I have some patients that are surviving only on one kidney. They were born with one kidney and they have never had an issue. They were referred to me because they did a scan. And then the person said, you have only one kidney. And when they investigated, there was one tiny thing that was not a kidney that was supposed to be the other kidney. And there's only one function and they are fine. They are doing well. They are giving birth to children. They are okay. So basically, the kidneys, as I said, are a pair.
0: Mm.
1: It's supposed to be a pair.
0: Mm.
1: And it's because one could work for everybody. That's why we could come up with the concept of renal transplant, where somebody can donate one kidney.
0: Mm-hmm.
1: And we only do that because we are sure that the remaining one in that person can work for the person.
0: Mm.
1: So basically, I always tell people that it's a backup plan that God gave us, giving us a pair of kidneys.
0: Okay, Dr. Ademola Babatunde.
1: Yes.
0: You have mentioned what the kidney does.
1: Yes.
0: You have mentioned where the kidneys are located.
1: Yes.
0: Because You're an expert in the field.
1: Thanks.
0: You're a nephrologist.
1: Yes.
0: Now, again, you mentioned the fact that there are some people born with only one kidney.
1: Yes.
0: But what you have studied over the years told you that every human being has two kidneys.
1: Yes.
0: Okay. Now, can someone survive? Can someone be living healthily without kidneys at all?
1: It's not possible. There are some babies that are born stillborn, and some of those reasons are because they don't have a functional kidney. Because if you don't have a functional kidney, the waste from the cells will overwhelm the system. And that's what happens when there is the concept of kidney failure. In kidney failure, you're having the kidneys not working, so as if they are not there. So all the waste, and every minute, mm-hmm. the cells in the body, in the eyes, in the brain, in your muscles, all of them are working. And as they are working, they are taking in nutrients and giving out waste. So that waste can build up to the extent that it can overwhelm the system, wow. such that over time, the system shuts down. So basically, you can't live without kidneys. You need the kidneys. They are performing a vital function to the body.
0: So when do we begin to say that our kidneys have issues, have challenges, and what could be the causes or risk factors for such challenges?
1: Okay. Yeah, that's a very good question. A lot of people have a misconception. Let me first address that.
0: Okay.
1: The misconception is that a lot of people think that once they hear kidney problem, it means kidney failure. No. Kidney okay. failure is the extreme.
0: Okay.
1: When the kidney has shut down completely. But there are so many diseases that can affect the kidney. Some of them range from mild diseases that can easily be treated to moderate ones that need specialized treatment. Before you now even have the extreme of kidney failure, which is when there is a total shutdown. But that's the one that gets the most press, you know. But basically, you have infections. There are infections that can affect the kidney. We call them pyelonephritis or urinary tract infections. And these are easily treatable. Once you treat them, they are gone.
0: Right.
1: You have some inflammatory conditions of the kidney, which we call glomerulonephritis. Is when there's inflammation of each of those. You know, I talked to you about the nephrons, and the nephron is each individual cell in the kidney that works to purify the blood or filter the blood. Now, there's a part of the nephron called the glomerulus, which is the major part of where the filtering takes place.
0: Okay.
1: So if there's an inflammation, there doesn't necessarily have to be an infection. It could be a reaction.
0: Right.
1: Like, so you can have that, and then there's inflammation, and then the cells there don't work as well as they could. Now, in the early stages, that does not lead to failure. That leads to just, I'll talk about the functions of the kidney soon, but that loss leads to a loss of some functions. But if you don't take care of it, as time keeps on going, more and more cells get damaged. And before you know it, you now have the concept of failure when the whole kidney shuts down. But it's a range of disorders. There are also some disorders that are caused by other things in the body that come to affect the kidney, not primarily that the kidney has a problem.
0: Mm-hmm.
1: So there are so many kidney disorders. But the one that we are all hearing about, that we hear about dialysis, we hear about kidney transplant, is when the kidney has failed, which we used to call chronic renal failure in the past, but which we have now designated as a chronic kidney disease. And this is to bring attention to the fact that it is something that goes through a process. So if you can stop it along the way, then you don't necessarily have to get to the failure part. So that is where there have been advances in kidney medicine now, that you can get the process of this kidney disease along the way and stop it, or at least reduce how fast it will get to the end. So there are so many factors we can do now to prevent the kidney from totally failing. We have so many options. They are both, I always tell people that when you hear about things like, it's not always about drugs. There are so many lifestyle choices. There are so many dietary choices that you can make that can actually help your kidney.
0: Okay, we'll get to that aspect of our discussion.
1: Yeah.
0: I still want us to talk more on these causes or risk factors. Now, when we talk about smoking, alcohol, sedentary life, lack of exercise, consumption of too much salt, when you talk about hypertension, diabetes, maybe industrial chemicals, insecticides, herbs, painkillers, heavy medication, junk food, family history.
1: Yeah.
0: I don't know whether
1: all these are important when there are different risk factors for different kidney diseases.
0: Okay.
1: That's why I had to come in and say there are different diseases.
0: Okay.
1: But the one that, there's a classification. I told about the infections. I told about the inflammations. Then there's the failure part. The failure part is the one that has a lot of these risk factors.
0: Wow.
1: Now, the failure part, there's what we call an acute kidney injury. When something happens to the kidney suddenly, it's a sudden thing. And once the problem is over, the kidney is able to recover. Basically, that's what you call an acute kidney injury.
0: Right.
1: It's just an injury that occurs to the kidney. Once you are able to remove the injury or to treat the injury, the kidney recovers. Now, there is now what we call a chronic kidney disease. The chronic kidney disease is the one that takes years to develop.
0: Okay.
1: And it's the one that progressively leads to the failure.
0: Mm-hmm.
1: Which
0: goes on slowly.
1: Yes, goes slowly. And by the time it becomes evident, most likely it would have gone on for some months or years.
0: Yes.
1: And by that time, it's inevitable that it's going to failure. And that's when you start talking about the need for dialysis, you're talking about the renal transplants.
0: Mm.
1: But acute kidney injury, too, could lead to the need for dialysis. But most cases of acute, if you treat it right, they recover. But in chronic kidney disease, the injury has been there for so long that it's virtually impossible to get back to normal.
0: Mm.
1: You know, what we call it, like, there has been a major problem affecting the kidney that has killed most of the cells in the kidney.
0: Mm.
1: So that one is almost inevitable that kidney will shut down. So the risk factors are a little bit different. Most of these risks you talked about, for chronic kidney disease, the well-known risk factors are high blood pressure, hypertension.
0: Okay.
1: In fact, right now in Nigeria is the commonest cause of chronic kidney disease, hypertension, high blood pressure. So high blood pressure, and the problem why it's becoming so common is that a lot of people don't even know they have it. So a lot of people are diagnosed when they have developed the complication of kidney disease.
0: All right.
1: So it's the kidney disease that even makes a lot of people to know that they even have high blood pressure. So because you need to check, most of the time it's silent, just the way as I'm going to talk about the signs and symptoms of kidney disease.
0: Mm-hmm.
1: It's also silent in the early stages. So now, if you don't check, that's why they're always advocating check your health, check your test regular checkup.
0: Mm-hmm.
1: Because in the early stages, when it can actually be stopped, when it can be treated, it's silent. So by the time he's presenting with complaints, he's coming with symptoms, signs, some damage has already occurred. So for chronic kidney disease, hypertension is one of your major risk factors. It's also one of the major causes of chronic kidney disease. And then diabetes. And in this, our environment, there is a problem we call glomerulonephritis. That's inflammation I mentioned earlier.
0: All right.
1: Now, if you don't treat it, it tends to occur usually in the children. That inflammation.
0: Mm-hmm.
1: I told you, it's a reaction to some proteins that enter the body, then the body mounts a response. In the process of mounting that response, mobilizing cells to go and kill that, whatever it is, there's an injury to the kidney. And that causes the glomerulonephritis. That particular part of that nephron, we call the glomerulus, that filters the blood.
0: Mm.
1: So it can be damaged. So if nothing happens at that stage and you don't treat it well, it can remain silent for many years. And then it becomes what we call chronic glomerulonephritis, which is the now causes chronic kidney disease. Now, it's still happening a lot with us because a lot of children don't get treated properly. A lot of children, you know, they just think it's malaria. The patient, the boy or the girl is complaining of this symptom, that symptom, they take to a nearby chemist, they give treat malaria without seeing a doctor. to that, no, this is acute glomerulonephritis. Acute glomerulonephritis needs to be treated. If you treat it well, then that's the end of it. But if you don't treat it well, it can go down, it can just go silent.
2: Yes.
1: And then after some 5 to 10 years, the patient now comes with body swelling, inability to urinate. And you now wonder, how is a 20-year-old getting chronic kidney disease? You will now discover that when he was a boy, he had the infection, he had the inflammation, nobody took care of it. So that's one of the commonest causes. Abroad is almost, they've been able to address it to a wide extent because of early reporting, early treatments. But we still have a lot to do in that area. In this, it's improving anyway, but we still have a lot to do that. Then I mentioned diabetes. So I've mentioned high blood pressure. Mm-hmm. I've mentioned chronic glomerulonephritis. Then diabetes mellitus. Diabetes too is also increasing because of the lifestyle we are now adopting in Nigeria. Mm-hmm. We're eating, as you mentioned, junk food. Mm-hmm. We are talking about sedentary lifestyle. People are not active as before.
2: Yeah.
1: Even the security has made a lot of my patients that used to walk around before every morning, they are now like, I can't go out. You know, those kind of things are part of, there are many factors that come into play.
2: Yeah.
1: So, but the food we eat now, you know, we are eating a lot of processed food, not natural. A lot of people are not taking the fruits and the vegetables, you know. So those things are there. So all these things come together. And especially if you have a genetic predisposition from your parents, grandparents, then it's easier for diabetes to develop. And as I said, diabetes too can develop over a while and you will not know until you run the tests. So by the time it starts showing you, that means the sugar must have been really high. That's when people usually present with the signs. And diabetes can cause kidney failure, can lead to that chronic kidney disease I mentioned that takes a while to show. Because if you have diabetes, as long as that sugar is up, that sugar is affecting the kidney. The same way that sugar is affecting the eyes, it's affecting the heart, it's affecting every part of the body, that excess sugar in the blood. So the same way, it's also affecting the kidney.
2: But doctor, you see, it baffles me that in spite of all the good things we see around us, we are still having this kind of ailments, one leading to the other, one causing the other. You see this hypertension, diabetes, you know, and then the kidneys overloaded with a lot of garbage, you know. In the past, you mentioned the issue of our sedentary life, no activities, no activity.
1: Yes.
2: In the past, yes, these people did not have all the good things we have now. But it appears that they had better life than we have today. Today that we say, we eat burger.
1: Yes.
2: you go to ice cream stand.
1: You
2: take a lot of eat snacks and all that.
1: Yes, yes.
2: And that's supposed to be a beautiful life now, sweet life. You want to drink a bottle of mineral, you just go pick one, take your snacks, take your burger, and then at the end of the day, you people are telling us that those ones are not good foods.
1: Which one do we eat? I think I have had that discussion with some of my patients, and they ask me, but our forefathers never had this. Why is this like this? And I tell them, well, we can explain it partially. Partially by the fact that the activity, as you mentioned, is one of the main things. In those days, you go to the farm. So you expend most of your energy, excess energy is expended on the farm. We eat from the farm. Sure. We eat the fresh produce from the farm. We don't process too, we process, but not too much. And all these additives that are in all these processed foods were not there then. And then, but now, just compare most people. I always

0: sit down in that business at 1 o'clock, 2 o'clock, I go to take lunch. I'll come back to work, to the office. I sit down again because I'm not moving around. Mm. It's in the same, even for people that are doing business, you'll be surprised in the market. It's the same store. So it's people are still standing in the same place.
1: Yes.
0: And then you are eating morning breakfast, you are taking your afternoon lunch, and then when you finish, you are not walking back home. You take another keke, you take a car back. That will take you back. In fact, it will take you to your house.
1: Straight.
0: And then you just walk in, TV time, you take your dinner, you are watching TV, you are still sitting.
1: Mm.
0: So activity level has dropped drastically because of all the conveniences of modern living.
1: Mm-hmm.
0: And that has made these problems to skyrocket. You know, before the advanced countries, they had this problem. And that's why they brought a lot of activities, you know, doing exercise. They made it almost routine. And they are, most of them now are now trying to even walk instead of taking, which is what we're also advocating now, that people should try and walk, increase your activity level.
1: Yeah.
0: In fact, they are saying if you are staying in an office, you should, once you sit down for an hour, you should be on your feet again and walk around for 5 to 10 minutes, even in your office. So if you are somebody that stays long hours in your office, in between every one or two hours, please don't sit down there. There are studies that have shown that the longer you sit, the more your risk of diabetes, the more your risk of hypertension, the more your risk of kidney disease, the more of your risk of stroke, heart disease. These are now very common, affecting even younger people than before. All because our activity level has dropped drastically. We can't compare. In those days, they rise up in the morning. In fact, before the sun comes up, they are already on the way to the farm. At the farm,
1: they will trek there.
0: They will walk on the farm, expend all their energy. They
1: take sweating
0: a, yes,
1: and all that.
0: In the maybe around 12, 1 when the sun is at the highest, they take a break. They drink, they take food from the farm. And then once the sun comes out a little, they are back again. So you understand, they are almost burning out everything they take in.
1: Mm-hmm.
0: But we take a lot of energy in. We're not burning it out. That excess energy is what is causing problems.
1: Mm-hmm.
0: The body needs to store it somewhere, and it stores it in inappropriate places. Over time, this builds up. Diabetes result, hypertension result, what we call metabolic syndrome. When there's too much fat in the body, it starts affecting everywhere, in the, your joints, your heart, everywhere. All these are part of the problem.
1: It gives me fear, doctor. You know, there's one thing I did yesterday.
0: Okay.
1: And it relates to exactly what you have said.
0: Mm.
1: That's inactivity. I took it.

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3: I was feeling the pain but I kept on going by the time I got to a point I didn't notice the pain anymore. So when I got back home, I was now telling my wife, what really happened now? I didn't take any medication now. It was paining me, yes, but I insisted I must do the workout. And then it vanished.
4: Yeah.
3: I got home. No need to take any medication. So it means the workout, this activity you mentioned, is very, very vital. We should take it very, very,
4: very, very
3: important.
4: Yes.
3: It's equally good for our kidneys.
4: Yes.
3: Because when you load the kidneys with a lot of things, it can only do what it can do.
4: Yes.
3: If you overload it, it will now start reacting.
4: Yes.
3: And that reaction is what makes us to begin to talk about some kidney diseases and all
4: exactly.
3: that.
4: And before you go on, sir, I would want to also mention that apart from these three causes I mentioned, there are other ones that are now becoming important.
3: Okay.
4: Like there's something we call obstructive uropathy. Obstructive uropathy happens in older men. There is something we call prostate gland that every man has.
3: Yeah.
4: It's just situated at the base of the bladder. The bladder is where urine gathers. When you know when the kidneys filter the blood, they bring it out down, it forms urine, excess water, excess waste. The bladder is like a storage area. Then when you feel the urge, you go and urinate and empty the bladder. So that prostate is located at the base, the entrance of the bladder. Now, as we grow older as men, it can get bigger in some people, more than others. But as it gets bigger, it narrows the entrance where urine can pass.
3: Right.
4: So over time, the urine starts to go back. Because the entrance is narrow, it can't find a way. What else to find a way? Then it goes back to the kidneys and starts causing a kidney problem. So a lot of people, you know, they start having the symptoms. Ah, I'm urinating frequently at night. When I try to urinate, it comes out in drops. It's not coming like before. These are all signs that could point to us that it's becoming more common now. So we need to also look at that. Another thing we need to look at, which is very important, are infections. Now, you may remember I told you about infections earlier on that once you treat them, they are gone. Unfortunately, if you don't treat them well, maybe you just go to a chemist and just get something and you feel a little better, but you have not treated the infection well, it can gradually affect the kidney over time and become what we call chronic pyelonephritis, which is another long-term thing based on infection that can also damage the kidney.
3: Yeah.
4: And over time, over years, it can lead to the renal failure I mentioned about. So there are some other reasons why kidney disease exists that can cause kidney disease, other things. But these are majorly the ones we...
3: That's fine, doctor. I do appreciate all that you've said.
4: Yeah.
3: But having said that, could you please let us know some signs
4: and symptoms,
3: that we could look out for?
4: Okay. Now, the first thing I want to tell everybody is that in the early stages, there are usually no symptoms, especially of chronic kidney disease.
3: Okay.
4: That one that takes years, months, or years.
3: Slowly.
4: Usually in the early stages, no sign. So you are hypertensive, you are diabetic, you may feel fine. You may jump up every morning. You have the energy. And already there's a kidney damage going on and you don't know.
5: Mm-hmm.
4: That's why we advocate that once you have a risk factor, like those hypertension, high BP, or if you have family history that you mentioned, it's good you test yourself at least every 6 months. And to test yourself is simple. Just a simple urine test and a simple blood test can give you a few not the whole, but can give you a good idea of where you fall. So I need to mention it that in the early stages, most of these diseases, they are not symptomatic.
5: Okay.
4: But when they do present with symptoms, it will now depend on which type of kidney disease. So if you are talking about the infections, I mentioned pyelonephritis, which is infection of the kidneys. It can usually cause excessive urination. And that's a little bit different from what you see in diabetes. Diabetes is also excessive urination that you see there. But, you know, there are large volumes of urine you see in diabetes. But now when you are going to the toilet and when you go there, you just urinate a little. After 1 hour, a little. After 30 minutes, a little. You know, that's what we call frequency. So that can occur and is a sign of infection. Another sign of infection is when you're having fever, when you're having painful urine. So you are urinating and you are feeling pain. Whether at the start or at the end, you feel some pain. It could be a sign of infection. You are seeing your urine color is changing. You see it more whitish than before. We know we want it to be light yellow to white. If you are well hydrated, if you drink a lot of water. Once you see it very dark, you know that you are not taking... I always tell people, they tell me, my urine is very brown. Not like brown black, because that is also a sign of kidney disease. But they tell me that, no, it's just very yellow. I said, drink more water. And when they drink water, they come to tell me, doctor, it's in as clear. It's now white. I said, good. It's because you are not drinking water. The environment of Kano is such that the air is dry and our weather is usually hot. Thank God we're in the rainy season now.
5: Yes.
4: But usually it is hot. And the most important factor here is that the air is dry. So it means that you can stay 1 hour once you are outside and you are losing a lot of water, even just from breathing. You're already losing water from your skin, from your breathing, you are losing water. Because the air is so dry, it's drawing water from your body. And a lot of people start complaining. I always see people, when they come to Kano, they always complain, I'm feeling headache, I'm feeling tired. Like, drink more water. You don't compare down south, where the air is not too dry. In Kano, you need to take more water to match the amount of water you are losing. If not, you start to get tired and you start thinking you have malaria. You start going up and down. They say, why that is positive? Take drugs, you know? You don't need drugs. Just drink enough water.
5: Okay.
4: You understand? But as I said, so change in color of urine is there. Another thing you can notice is pain at that region where we said your kidney is. Just loin pain. Just at the back here. When you start feeling pain, then you should think about, could I have an infection? So that's for infection. We could also have fever, vomiting. There are different, it depends on how serious the infection has been. But if you are talking about the acute kidney injury, the chronic kidney disease, which can lead to failure of the kidneys, then you start having things like swelling of the body. I think at this point, I need to mention the functions of the kidney. Because this once you have the functions of the kidney, you will know the consequences of kidney failure.
5: Let's touch that.
4: So the function of the kidney, I said it earlier, number one is to remove waste from the blood. So any waste that the cells have made from their normal metabolism.

0: body work. And it's the kidney's job to make sure that they are within the normal range. Because if they are too high, there's a problem. If they are too low, there'll be a problem. So the kidney monitors that. Then another thing that the kidney does is that it's the kidney that tells the bone marrow that produces blood. So anytime your body needs more blood, there is a way it senses it, and it's your kidney that is essential to that sensing. It has some specialized cells that as the blood is going through the kidney, they sense it. Say, oh, this blood is not enough, you know. So if it's not enough, they send a message to the bone marrow that is the factory for producing blood. And that message goes to the bone marrow, and then the bone marrow produces. If the kidney do not send that message, the body cannot do anything. So that's one of the vital functions of the kidney. Then another one is about the bones. Our bones rely on a way to also keep them in shape. Constantly on our bones, there is a renewal and a breaking down. A renewal and a breaking down. So that's why your bone maintains the vitality. It's strong. If there's too much breaking down, then it becomes soft. If there's too much build up, then it will become too stiff. That can cause problems.
1: Yeah.
0: So the kidney is vital through what we call vitamin D. And the kidney is the one that activates this vitamin D that helps your body to absorb enough calcium that you need for the bones. Without vitamin D, even if you, I always tell you, if you like, take 20 tablets of calcium, it will not enter your body.
1: No,
0: you need that vitamin D. And the vitamin D can only be activated by the kidney. So you can see about 5 or 6 functions, vital ones. These are apart from smaller functions that the kidney does. So once there is a problem in any kidney that is failing, you will start to see the symptoms start from those functions. Number one, excess water. So you now see buildup of swelling in the body because the excess water is not going out. So it goes back and then you start seeing swelling. Usually starts from the face. That's how it's different from others.
1: You see this,
0: yes. You
1: become fatter.
0: Yes, but because for the swelling. Kidneys, yes, it starts from the face. Usually when you wake up in the morning, somebody tells you, your face looks swollen. Then it starts going down, affects the legs, the abdomen, you know, down like that. So that's one of the signs. Number two, because of those electrolytes that are not being maintained within their normal, you start feeling tired. You start feeling some symptoms that are unusual. So the blood that I mentioned, so the blood, because the kidney is not working, the blood is not being increased, as in the production doesn't go on. So gradually, you don't feel like doing anything. You just see your energy levels are going lower and lower per day.
1: Yes.
0: And when you go and check the blood counts, you find out that the blood level is so low. The red blood cells are very low. This is from problems of the kidney. The calcium and phosphate I mentioned that help the bones. If you have kidney failure over time, these bones become soft. You start having bone pains. You start having small thing. They tell you there's a fracture. The bone has broken. That's all because that calcium thing that I mentioned, vitamin D, there's a problem with it.
1: Okay.
0: So these are some of the symptoms.
1: It's all right. Have you just joined us? The program is Health Hour on Rama Radio 97.3 FM. And my guest is Dr. Ademola Babatunde, consultant, nephrologist, nephrology unit, Department of Internal Medicine, Aminu Kano Teaching Hospital, Kano. Now, doctor, I would like us to take a look at how we can treat, the various ways we can treat this when we develop problems with our kidneys. And then, I know in passing you have mentioned certain things, but now we are here. Let us know about treatment and prevention.
0: Okay. So as I said earlier, prevention is the best. All over the world, even in the United States, in advanced countries, in Europe, China, everywhere, kidney disease is extremely expensive to treat. There are a lot of specialized, you know, the kidney does so much in the body that treating, when it doesn't work, treating it entails a whole lot. You can see each of those functions I mentioned. I didn't even tell you about the fact that those waste products that are supposed to be removed by the kidneys, if they are not removed, it starts to go all over. The waste starts to overwhelm the system. You have vomiting, you have hiccups, you have

0: in part the heart can shut down, the brain can be affected. All these are just part of some of the things. So the kidney does a lot in the body. So the best way is prevent. And that's why I told you the National Association of Nephrologists in Nigeria, for some years now, our focus has been on prevention, prevention, prevention.
1: Mm.
0: Because it's better prevented than treated.
1: Because
0: it's so expensive to treat. Mm. And the cure is also very expensive. Not everybody has access to it. So the first step of prevention is what we call primary prevention. Don't even allow the risk factors to come up at all.
1: Mm-hmm.
0: And we know the risk factors. We have mentioned high blood pressure.
1: Mm.
0: We have mentioned high blood sugar. We have talked about infections. We have talked about inflammatory conditions of the kidney. You know? So if we can put our efforts in avoiding, preventing these risk factors, these causes, then already you have prevented a lot of kidney disease. So that's why we always tell people, if you have family history of hypertension, be checking your BP regularly. Mm. And immediately it starts, you should take drugs. Lifestyle is the best to prevent. Lifestyle medicine is the best way to prevent most of these non-communicable diseases.
1: Mm.
0: That's what we call them. So if you can address your diet, take more natural things, less processed foods. If you can check your diet, avoid salts. Now, salt is one of the main things that have been found in black people to increase blood pressure a lot.
1: Mm.
0: And I know certain parts of this country that salt, in fact, if you don't even add table salt, you have not put salt in the food. So those are part of the problems. Mm. Excessive salt intake,
1: mm.
0: taking up processed foods. We talk about this exercise. So sedentary lifestyle.
1: Mm.
0: So if people can be more active, you know, the kidney needs a lot of water, which is another thing I mentioned. Mm. Dehydration from the sun, the air. If you need to take enough water, let your body get the vital nutrients it needs. And this can be gotten from our fruits, our vegetables. And thank God in Kano, I remember when we went to Yan Lemu early this year during the World Kidney Day to do our sensitization and education programs, see fruits everywhere. Like, why is everybody not mm-hmm. taking enough fruit and vegetables? These are in abundance.
1: Mm-hmm.
0: Yeah. So we are lucky in Kano, we have all this. So we should emphasize that. People should take more of these natural fruits, natural vegetables. They already contain, a lot of people don't even need supplements if you are taking enough fruit and vegetables.
1: Okay.
0: Drink enough water. The next thing we need to do is treat infections promptly. So you have an infection, please go and see a doctor. Don't just walk to a chemist and say, I'm feeling fever, give me something. That's what most people do. Give me something. They just walk in.
1: Mm.
0: And a lot of times, you notice that some of those people there are not even licensed. Some of them are not even, they don't even have a medical background. They were just told that when somebody comes with fever, give this. That's what they were told. Once you start asking them questions, you'll find that they don't know what you are talking about. So a lot of them are not licensed. So treat with professionals. Go to see a doctor. The amount you will pay to see a doctor is far cheaper than when you go to the chemist and they give you something, it doesn't work, complications arise. What you will use to treat the complication is times 10.
1: You're right.
0: So it's better you see a real professional from the very start when it can be treated simply with one or two drugs, lifestyle adjustments, and you are okay.
1: That's right.
0: Than for you to wait for the complication, which will now require that specialist you don't want to see. You will now still go back and see the specialist
1: at the end of the day.
0: At the end of it. And now you will pay more because the problem has gone worse.
1: Mm.
0: So treat infections properly. I talk about obstructive uropathy. When men start to feel those symptoms of urine, see a doctor as soon as possible. Because there are tests that can catch it early. And there are drugs now that you don't even need to go too far. If you start the drugs, everything is okay. You understand? So these are the way medicine has advanced now. There are so many treatment modalities that can be done to prevent these things from becoming complicated. So treat infections properly. We talk about diet. We've talked about exercise. You know, we talk about there are some factors in Nigeria, in the north, that are also, you talked about herbs.
1: Yes.
0: So the problem with herbs is that a lot of them have not been studied adequately to know their side effects. Every drug in this world has a side effect, whether they are herbal or... It's just that for the ones we have studied, we know what their side effects are. So we have studied, scientifically we have studied it. We have tested it on thousands of people to see, what are they... And what is the dose? Oh, what's the dose for a child? What's the dose for an adult? Mm. What's the dose for a slim person? Mm. What's the dose for... We have studied all those things. But a lot of herbal preparations don't have that.
1: It's a fact.
0: So they are working for some people because they are lucky that it's the right dose. But for so many people, they get the side effect. And a lot of these side effects affect the liver, affect the kidneys.
1: Mm-hmm.
0: So we are starting to see a lot of people from this herbal thing is now the in thing because it's cheaper. And then the herbal thing is a lot of people tell you, oh, it works for everything. So, which is not possible
1: for everything.
0: For everything. So, those are the problems. So, people take it without knowing the right. Nobody knows the right dose.
1: Mm.
0: Nobody knows what to do to avoid the side effects. So, we tend to see a lot of liver injury from herbs, kidney injury from herbs.
1: Mm-hmm.
0: These are things that we must. I think going forward, there must be a way to study these things adequately. I always tell people about the artesunate, the anti-malaria. It's a Chinese, it was a herb. And the Chinese studied it and brought out, they purified it.
1: Okay.
0: Brought out what it needs and they tested it, said this is the right dose. This is, so we need to do that. We are blessed in Nigeria with so many herbal things that work because I've seen people take some and it worked because they were lucky that it was the right dose, there was no side effects.
1: I like
0: so
1: that.
0: Those are the issues.
1: They were lucky.
0: Yes.
1: That it was the right dose.
0: Yes. So, but there must be a standard way to be able to say, oh, this is the right dose. This is the purified thing that is in this app that works. These are all things that must be done.
1: All right. I like the fact that you dwelt much on prevention.
0: Prevention, yeah.
1: So now, a situation where you want to carry out treatment.
0: Yes.
1: Let us take us through that.
0: Okay, fine.
1: Mm.
0: So the first thing is to get a good diagnosis of what is the problem. Because I always tell people that if you don't know what the problem is, then whatever you are doing is just a stab in the dark. You are just guessing.
1: Okay.
0: So, and as doctors, I always use this example and my patients always laugh.
1: Mm-hmm.
0: I would tell them, I'm not a traditionalist that I can throw stone on the floor and tell you that this is the problem. The only way I can do it is I look at the test. This is evidence-based. We look at the tests. And usually when you are talking about kidney disease, one single test will not do.
1: Okay.
0: You need to look at several tests. Okay. So like most people, we need a scan or a radiological test. They will need a urine test. And they will need a blood test for you to be able to confidently have an idea that this is the problem. I've told you that there are different types of kidney disease.
1: Sure.
0: And even each kidney disease, there are different levels. You know, even for the infection, I told you, there are some that are mild, there are some that are severe. So you need these tests. That we tell you, and a lot of people, it's not too expensive because by the time you do urine tests, how much is it in government hospitals? It's cheap. If you do the blood test, which we call our electrolyte and creatinine test, which measures those waste product that I mentioned, and it makes you know that, oh, these things are higher than normal. There's a problem with the kidney because the kidney that excretes it. It's not too expensive. Then a scan, which almost everybody is doing. In almost every major town, major road in Kano, you can see at least a center where there is a scan. And it is simple tests. If you do those, you should be able to have an idea that this is the problem. And then you'll be able to have the right advice on this is the necessary thing to do. So treatment strategies are different depending on the disease we are talking about. If it's an infection, there are antibiotics. And antibiotics is not just any old antibiotics because people just like giving blanket antibiotics. It's not right. Every infection has the right antibiotic for it. In fact, we doctors, we will do a test called urine MCS for you to even know the right type of antibiotics to give to any infection. So it's not just about, oh, I have an infection, just go and use some people, which one is, people use Amoxil. Just go and use Amoxil.
1: Mm.
0: No. There are different type of infections that necessitate. Even the same infection can need a different drug. That's why there's a specialist to look into that and tell you this is the right thing to do. That's number one. Number two is that when it comes to kidney failures, or let's talk before kidney failure, let's talk about the moderate ones, the glomerulonephritis, the inflammations. You know, they have some drugs that you can use and control that kidney to work well without that kidney failing. Even in that inflammation I mentioned that it affects the glomerulus where the filtering is occurring, you know, there are drugs, different type of drugs. We call them immunosuppressants. Some of them are called immunomodulators. But basically, if you take them, they can moderate your kidney function that you don't need, it doesn't need to fail.
1: That's good.
0: So that's another one. Then the extreme is when there's a failure already. So when there is a failure, then you have to start talking about what we call renal replacement therapy. That means the kidney is not working, something must do the work of the kidney.
1: That's right.
0: And we said the main work of the kidney is excess water, filtering waste. Mm. That's where dialysis comes in.
1: That's good.
0: Now, dialysis could be hemodialysis, where we call blood dialysis. That's the one that it takes the blood and filters it, removes those waste, since the kidney is not doing that. Mm. Then there's what is called peritoneal dialysis, where we allow the stomach, there's something there, there's some water in there, in the peritoneal cavity.
1: Okay.
0: We allow that to do the work of that filtering. There's a way they do it. But basically, those are the two, they are all dialysis. But the commonest one we do here in Kano is the blood one,
1: right.
0: The hemodialysis.
1: Okay.
0: So when there's a failure and the kidney is not removing those wastes, what we simply do is to connect it to that machine. So what the machine does is, it does the work of the kidney. It filters the blood.
1: Mm.
0: So it removes those wastes out and then excess water out.
1: But how long can someone be on dialysis before you go for the next, perhaps the next step?
0: I understand.
1: Yes. How long can
0: your kidneys work 24/7?
1: Mm.
0: So basically, the ideal thing will be for something that is working continuously like the kidney. But we don't have that yet. So the dialysis we have now is that they found out that the best results are gotten when you do dialysis, if the kidney has failed.
1: Okay.
0: You do dialysis 3 times a week. And each time, you spend 4 hours. And that machine goes on and on, filtering the blood, filtering the blood, filtering it for that 4 hours. Then you go home. And then you come back. They found out that 3 times a week. If you do that, the levels can be kept to a very low level of those wastes. Now, the next step would be to go for a transplant,
1: okay. Which
0: is the best form of renal replacement therapy. You are replacing the kidney.
1: All of these are expensive.
0: Very expensive, yes. They are expensive. We will still come to the cost and the challenges that we're having right now. So the transplant is better because, as I said, everybody can survive on one kidney.
1: Mm.
0: So you are getting somebody who has 2 very good kidneys, which we usually test beforehand,
1: mm-hmm.
0: to know
1: match.
0: That the person...
1: Match.
0: Yes.
1: Mm.
0: Apart from the match, each kidney must be able to work for each person.
1: Mm-hmm.
0: So the kidney you are leaving in the donor must be able to sustain him till the end of his life.
1: You first of all find that.
0: So you have to do that. So that's why the screening process for transplant is rigorous. You have to carry out a lot of tests to be sure that when you take one kidney, there'll be no problem.
1: Mm-hmm.
0: And that's why in Kano, till now, we have never had a problem with our donors. Because we carefully choose them make sure that the kidney we leave will serve them till the end of their life.
1: Ah, thank you.
0: So that the kidney, other kidney that is given to the person that his own kidney has failed, that one too, once you put it, it takes over. Then that person doesn't need dialysis again.
1: That's a good news.
0: It becomes our first and second transplant recipients in Aminu Kano Teaching Hospital are still alive today, 20-something years after. They are still okay, doing fine. They are still come to clinic. They are doing fine because the kidney is they have given birth to children. Both of them are female.
1: Enough, one Wally.
0: Yes. So they have given birth to children with that single kidney.
1: I like that.
0: So that is the ultimate in kidney failure now to do the transplant. What there are other things in evolution. They are now talking about genetics, where they can alter genetics to change things. They are talking about a machine that you can attach to yourself and be moving around with it. These are all things going on in that they are researching, that they are working on it. And very soon, we may see some advances like that. You just put something on your body and it will be doing the work of the kidney.
1: Great.
0: You get to a point where they will do some gene therapy and it can do a lot of things. I'm sure you heard about the recent advance where a pig's kidney was modified and then put into a human being and it worked for some days.
1: Wow.
0: So every day they are working. It worked for some days, but eventually it failed. So they are still looking at, what can we do to improve it?
1: Mm-hmm.
0: And so over the years, we find that there will come a time that people will be able to get transplant as even a standard.
1: Well, I think it is on that note that would draw the

0: curtains on this edition of the program Health Hour on Rama Radio 97.3 FM. And my guest has been Dr. Ademola Babatunde, consultant nephrologist, nephrology unit, Department of Internal Medicine, Aminu Kano Teaching Hospital, Kano. Took me time to be able to get this nephrologist to the studio today, and I want to say a big thank you to you, Doctor.
1: I appreciate you for allowing us to come and do this vital education to the populace, and then we also want to say a word to the government, the state government in Kano especially, on the need for more facilities that can take care of kidney disease. We are having lots of kidney disease in this environment. Kano is a central focal point. A lot of people come from other states to seek your treatment because we have shown over the years that there is quality care in Kano. But for people of Kano themselves, they need more facilities, more doctors, more facilities, more hospitals that can take care of kidney disease. This is very important. Even the existing facilities need to be strengthened because kidney disease, you yourself said it, is so expensive to treat. People cannot afford to treat kidney disease by themselves. They need support. The government needs to put in more. The government is doing some at least. We know in Nasarawa Hospital and in that Mohammed Abdullahi Wasay Teaching Hospital, things are going on, but we need more. We need more facilities, more machines, more doctors, more nurses, more technicians, and more investment to save the life of people.
0: Thank you so much. One more time, I say thank you so much, Dr. Ademola.
1: I'm glad to be here. Thank you so much.
0: That's the science of this edition of the program Health Hour on Rama Radio 97.3 FM. And this is saying thanks to the executive producer of the program, Hajja Binta Sarke Mutar, the chairperson of Rama Radio and Television. My name is Joe Ohwe. Good

0: 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My name is Anas Aminu Comfort, and with me around the studio are
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0: English for Learners is designed to help improve your grammar, vocabulary, pronunciation, and conversational English. In today's package, we will first continue talking about words that take ER to be nouns from verbs. In the second segment, we will bring more confusing words. It's therefore good, as I always suggest, to have near you a pen and paper to write down the words and expressions to be brought in the program. Stay with us. Welcome to Saskia Sadua, wannan shiri mai farin jini na English for Learners, wato Turanci don masu koyo. 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
1: clicked
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1: has
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Don't forget, you can contact us on 0803927877 for more about our English proficiency classes and our online English classes. That's all we can have in today's English for learners. On behalf of the school managers, Mustafa Abdul Karim, Openaisa, Umura Abakar Musa is the station's program manager, and Bashir Ali is our usual recordist. I am Dr. Anas Aminu Kamfa from Kamfa English Academy, saying thank you so much for listening. Looking forward to having you next week for another interesting package of English for learners.

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